0: Live Channel. Radio fürs Leben.
1: Did I promise forever? Did I change your life? 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No, it's not alright. 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

moms and the worn out dads and the middle school kid who's always picked last. You gotta take it, you gotta take it one day at a time. To the downcast and doubters and misfits like

I've been staring at the timeline, missing the horizon and the sunrise. I've been staring through my mind's eye. If a look could kill, then I just died 1,000 lifetimes. I've been thinking about them bad days, sitting under sun rays, sitting under freedom rains. I can feel a change. I've been leaving cells in my pain. I just wanna feel again. You ever seen a lame man walk? There's this power in the pain, then refrains of the thought. And even if they chain me down,

0: Radio fürs Leben.
1: I'm a lover, not a fighter. I took one look and I liked ya. You're magic, like poof, paff, poof, from bad times disappear.